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For tonight, God is a DJ.

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light I find in sight. 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Keep the beast in my nature under ceaseless attack. I get no sleep. I can't get no sleep.

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How you could ever hurt me so. I need to know what I've done wrong.

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D4 damager, power to the people, back once again for the renegade master. D4 damage with the ill behavior, back once again for the renegade master. D4 damager, power to the people, back once again for the renegade master.